0: Odense.
1: I keep seeing you lately, singing your favorite songs out loud, and it's making me go crazy. 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

And I saw you and I knew. 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Maybe it's all that I've been through. I'd like to think it's how you lean on my shoulder. And now I see myself with you.

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I took a pill in Ibiza to show Avicii I was cool. And when I finally got sober, felt 10 years older, but fuck it, it was something.

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1: 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You got me dripped in my life, no more.

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1: 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My guy's
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Du hører på Radio Tromsø. You can't touch this. You can't touch this. You can't touch this.

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1: Who says I can't get stoned? Turn off the lights and the telephone. Me in my house alone. Who says I can't get stoned? Who says I can't be free from all of the things that I used to be? Rewrite my history. Who says I can't be free? It's been a long

Let's go. It's times like these that we activate. Do something to improve, don't procrastinate. I've been cooking, I'll make a wicked pass to play. Stream games at 11, but I clap at 8. And I'll jiggle FaceTime if you tempt me.